0: secret I try to hide, but I can't have you. We're bound to break and my hands are tied.
1: Kamu lagi dengerin 92,1 Pro 2 FM.

0: I got the 90 years, the version of bribes, I'm really a threat.
1: It's got to the point that I don't even care. I got jewels in a safe that I don't even wear.
0: Bro, I do it for some shoes and some clothes. You'll see what it'll do for a necklace. Right, sure, look like a spider.

0: We evolved here, one among many species across millions of years, and exist as one organic miracle linked to others. The natural environment we treat with such unnecessary ignorance and recklessness was our cradle and nursery, our school, and remains our one and only home. E.O. Wilson.
1: Lagu-lagu di Pro 2 FM enak banget.